0: Wild Love. That's hope and encouragement from Jordan St. Cyr on J103. I'm Tom, and America 250 has really made me, I don't know, nostalgic for the bicentennial back in 1976. I was 13 years old. Now, I don't remember all the decorations or the parades. I lived in Germany at the time because my dad was stationed there. But I remember the fair that came to town and all of the rides, working the dunk tank and exercising my verbal acuity skills to entice people to try and hit the target. Come to think of it, I kind of still do that every day today. But I do remember sitting at the baseball field watching the fireworks that night with my family and my best friend Scott Reynolds and Rob Marbury. And even though we were on a little military base in Germany that most people never heard of, we all felt like we were part of something bigger. And that's my hope as we wrap up the celebration surrounding America 250 this weekend. Long after the banners come down, that today's kids won't just remember what they saw, they'll remember who they shared it with. And those moments, man, they're worth celebrating in every generation.
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God did it. That's hope and encouragement from Micah Tyler on J103. Hey there, I'm Tom, and I invite you to join J103 on a mission trip to Panama. It's happening in October. It's a chance to join a team of believers to share the hope of Jesus Christ in another country, to another culture. And it's an opportunity, really, to step out in faith, to grow deeper in your walk with the Lord. You'll also have an opportunity to make an eternal difference in somebody else's life. If that sounds interesting to you, you need to know that space is limited, so you're encouraged to sign up soon. If you want some more information, call this number, 423-424-1298.

0: puts things in perspective, doesn't it? That's Corey Asbury in Kind on J103. Hey there, my friend. I'm Tom, and adulting can be hard. I just want to say that at the outset. It's definitely an adjustment, you know, when you first begin to adultify, because it's all so new. You're living in your own place. You're paying bills. There's a rude awakening that happens when you realize the laundry fairy doesn't run around behind you and magically clean your clothes and deposit them into your dresser drawers for you. But pretty soon you get the hang of it, right? It all begins to feel normal. Now, I've been doing this for a while, so don't get me wrong, but I understand the importance of being a responsible adult. I do. But every day, like every single day, it seems excessive, right? So I'm just wondering, you know, for a friend, if it's possible to get a day off, you know, for good behavior or something.
1: It's that time again. We're partnered with the Nehemiah Project and Food City to collect 24-count Crayola crayons to benefit local students in our area and ensure they will have the school supplies needed for this fall. 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

0: Why should I worry? Carly and Taylor at J103. Well, you know, I was talking about this earlier, but July is that kind of time you got to start thinking about heading back to school. 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Our goal this year, 12,000 boxes. 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

0: hope and encouragement. Every song we play, that is Matt Maher and the Lord's Prayer at J103. Hey, I'm Bobby, and happy 4th of July. I hope that you enjoyed celebrating. Or did you not sleep much last night because everybody was shooting off fireworks till 3 in the morning? It does kind of feel that way, doesn't it? I mean, kind of living on leftover hot dogs, a couple hours of sleep, and a patriotic T-shirt that's been around since the 2000s. Anyways, it was a big deal yesterday. America turned 250 years old, which is pretty amazing thing when you stop thinking about it. It makes me think about the people who came before us, the freedoms that we enjoy, and the kind of country that we want to leave to our kids and our grandkids. My prayer has been and will be, may God bless, direct, and sustain us for years to come.
1: 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I'm not on my phone right now. I'm at Dollywood with my whole family. 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

That is Riley Clemens in Love by You at J103. 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

0: I Believe. That's Phil Wickham at J103, hope and encouragement every time you turn on the radio. 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

0: Evelyn Cormier. It's Leaning on Jesus at J103. Hey, did you see where Dolly herself made an appearance at one of those Dolly Parton rest stops? Was that along I-40, I think it was? Wouldn't it have been awesome to be there to see her? Well, you know, every once in a while, she makes an appearance at her namesake, Dolly Wood, which is just off the road in Knoxville, Sevierville, Tennessee, a Pigeon Forge. Now, if you grew up loving trips to Dollywood, you're going to want to check this out, because mornings and afternoons, we're giving you a chance to relive that magic through your kids' eyes. This is for your chance to win tickets to Dollywood. 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

0: Nothing else from Forrest Frank at J103. Hope and encouragement with every song that we play. Hey, I'm Bobby, and welcome to summer. I mean, I know we're technically a couple of weeks in it, and of course, summer vacation started in May. But, you know, the first couple of weeks, it's all about fun and freedom. You know, yay, I'm out of school. And then suddenly you start hearing, I'm bored. And you're buying snacks like you're trying to feed a youth group. And realizing that nobody in the house has got a normal bedtime and hasn't been in weeks. I hate to tell you this, but some of us are only about a month away from the first day of school being back, which means you got to start thinking about routines and supplies and whether these kids remember how mornings work. We'll get together, just you and me. We'll make it through, I promise. Until next weekend, have a wonderful, wonderful week, and God bless you.
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0: J103 with Kane, and that's I Made It. Hi, good morning. I'm Ted. How was your long weekend? Did you enjoy having Friday off? I enjoyed, even though I had to get up early and come in here and be with you Friday morning, I did enjoy getting to go home right after the morning show and then just chilled out and hung out around the pool. Spent a lot of pool time this weekend, dodging a couple showers here or there, but it was nice. It was hot, so the water felt good. We had Chipper and his fiance and her parents over to our house. It was first time for James and Chrissy to come over to the house, to her parents, and we had a great time there, enjoyed some great food and just getting to know them. And then Sunday, here comes granddaughter number one, Teddy, and Alex and Laura came over. We did sliders and hot dogs and a little bit of leftover barbecue there, too. So a great time. I hope you had fun. Hope you got to see some great fireworks. Got to celebrate America and what God has done for us, but also enjoy your family that God's given you as well. Let's get this week going. It's going to be a great week.
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0: J103 with We the Kingdom, and that's Rescue Me. Okay, so a week from this Wednesday is it. It's the deadline. 7,695 boxes of 24-count Crayola crayons was the last number I heard. I'm sure it's a little bit less than that now. I'm hoping and praying. Tomorrow, we are going to be at the Ocoee Crossing Food City there in Cleveland from 11 to 1. I'll have a pair of tickets to Dollywood and Splash Country to give away. But I also want to see us knock out at least another 1,500 of those boxes of 24-count Crayola crayons. 1,500 boxes by tomorrow? It can happen. It's got to happen. You see, coming up here in about a month, there's going to be 12,000 backpacks distributed to the kids in some of the Title I schools in our area. And the Nehemiah Project has gathered up all of the other school supplies, the glue sticks, the pencils, the colored pencils, the paper, the Bibles, which is the most important thing. And the only thing that's left in every one of those backpacks is a box of 24-count Crayola crayons. And we went out on a limb about 20-something years ago and said, you know what, every year, our J103 family will do that. And so we're relying on you, and we're asking you, get them together. You can get those boxes for 50 cents a box, which is why it's so cool, because kids can go, and for a dollar, they can buy two boxes and bless two kids. For $10, you can bless 20 kids. It's something that all of us can do. And so tomorrow, can we fill up a barrel in 2 hours there, one of the crayon barrels? Now, if you can't make it up to Cleveland or you're not up that way, it's not convenient for you. There's the Food City in Ootowah there at Relocation Way. There's Hicks and Pike. I'll be there Thursday from 4 to 6. The Lee Highway one right over here around the corner from us. And, of course, the J103 Studios right here on Hickory Valley Road. Let's bless these kids and get them ready to know that God loves them as they head back to school.
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0: J103 with John Reddick and Holding On, Praise God. That may be your anthem these days. You feel like you're just holding on. I used to perform a sketch in church services where I came out and I mimed or pantomimed like I was climbing a mountain. You know, I threw my cable, my hook way up high and hooked at my rope, and then I started climbing, and then all of a sudden I slipped and I fell and hung on to the end of the rope there, was just holding on to the knot at the bottom of the rope. And I start yelling, help, help, and all of a sudden this voice of God that I had recorded would begin speaking to me. And he was like, okay, Ted, do you trust me? Oh, I trust you, Lord. I trust you with all my heart. Okay, here's what I want you to do. Okay, Lord, let go of the rope. And I'm like, let go of the rope. You know, that's funny, God. A lot of people think you don't have a sense of humor, but I knew you did. Let go of the rope. No way. And it goes on. It carries on a conversation there. Maybe you're holding on to the end of your rope right now. God may say, let go and let me catch you and carry you. That's scary. I know it is. But if he is telling you to do that, go ahead. Or maybe you're holding on for an answer from God. Then you keep holding on until he gives you that answer. He will. I promise.
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0: J103 with Cochran and Company and what grace can do. At 6:11, a little bit of morning fog today as you're driving in. And what you're going to notice as you walk outside is it feels a lot cooler than what it did last week with all of our oppressive upper 90s, almost 100 degrees. It is now 71 as you're heading out. High today, not even going to hit 90. But we do have some afternoon thunderstorms and showers that are expected. Hope you had a great 4th of July and had lots of family time. We did. On Saturday, we were able to host our youngest son and his fiance, and her parents came over. And then so did Lauren and Alex, our daughter and son-in-law. And, of course, the star of the party, Teddy, our granddaughter, appeared, and she was there, and we had a great time playing in the pool with her. And then we were one of the thousands of people down to the riverfront to watch the drone show and all of that, and that was really cool, too. So great to be able to be together. And then yesterday, what did God do? He gave us a break from the sun and the oppressive heat by letting it rain. Isn't it awesome that God is always in control?
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0: J103 with Mac Powell, and that's I Love Jesus. 623, 71 degrees, a little bit of morning fog as you're driving in, and, FIFA World Cup continues. Have you found yourself watching soccer for the first time ever? Or maybe the first time in a long time, or maybe the first time intently? That's kind of like me. I've watched soccer. My kids played soccer in high school and even in college. But I never really got invested in World Cup, FIFA World Cup. I'm wearing a Team USA FIFA jersey today, by the way. And today, the United States, and again, this is the elimination round, so you lose, you're done. You win, you move on. They play Belgium tonight at 8 o'clock. You can watch that on TV, but here's the thing. There's some controversy that went on here that's turned out in the favor of Team USA. One of our leading scorers was red-carded, meaning he got a penalty that made him leave the game right away when they were playing in our last game against Bosnia-Herzegovina. And that also meant that supposedly he was going to be not available for this game. President Trump asked the FIFA president to look into it intently. Other officials in World Cup asked them to look at it, and they reevaluated it, and they threw out the penalty or downgraded it. So he is going to be able to play this afternoon, this evening at 8 o'clock. Now, our other adopted team here in Chattanooga, Team Spain, they play Portugal today at 3. And here's the cool thing. If I'm correct, if Team USA were to win today, and Chattanooga adopted Team Spain were to win today, both of those teams would meet up on Friday at 3 o'clock. Wouldn't that be exciting? Also, World Cup news as we're getting down lower and lower. England defeated Mexico, and Brazil got beat by Norway. That's the earliest Brazil has gone out in over 20 years. So it's pretty exciting to see the world come together and the fact that we get to host all of it here in North America.
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2: We're kicking off the new work week with quiet conditions and mild temperatures in the 70s. We'll climb into the low 90s this afternoon with the heat index as high as 98. And there will be the chance for those summertime storms, especially this afternoon and evening. Could be some gusty winds and locally heavy rain. Tonight, storms will fade away with temperatures in the 70s. And tomorrow, highs of around 90 with isolated storm chances during the afternoon. For the latest, download the Local 3 weather app. I'm Storm Alert meteorologist Clay Smith.
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0: It's Crayon Drive Time. 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
1: I've got so much to be thankful for. Look, I got a

0: J103 with Zach Williams and Ben Fuller, and that's Wait For Me. 639, Little Fog, 71 as you're making your way in. And last week, Zach Williams was co-hosting with us, and he shared something really, really funny about a 4th of July, their first 4th of July, at their new farm with their new in-ground pool. This weekend coming up being the 4th of July, what's the Williams' favorite way to beat the heat? Because it is hot right now.
1: Yeah, it's going to be the swimming pool for sure. And, you know, funny story about that. 2 years ago, 4th of July, we had just moved out to this house that we're living in. And somehow the night before, the heater or somebody turned the heater on. I don't know if one of the kids or myself was messing with the app, because the phone has an app that you can turn the heat on. I don't know if they thought they were turning on a hot tub or what, but the heater got turned on. And when we got up on the 4th of July to go swim in, our pool was 101 degrees. And I was like, oh my gosh. And we had people coming over to hang out. And so I'm like, how much ice do I need to buy to cool down a swimming pool? And it was insane. I did the math and I got on like AI or whatever and was like, for a so many gallon pool, how much ice would you need? And it was like $10,000 worth of ice, and it was only going to cool it down like 3 degrees. I was like, heck with that. So we just ran a water hose in it, and, you know, we tried to get in, but we did not. It was more of like, hey, if you're hot, just go over there and turn the faucet on and cool yourself down. I was so embarrassed, though. But we'll probably be hanging in that pool, and then, you know, that's about it. I don't plan on doing a whole lot of other stuff on 4th of July than that.
0: I don't blame you. And I hope, and I didn't either. I smoked some barbecue, some pork for everybody that came over, and we just had a great time chilling out and basically doing nothing but enjoying family in the pool. And I hope you got to do that too.
2: Offering you hope and encouragement.
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1: J103 with Chandler Moore. Now, God, I am just grateful for you. It's 6:50. Little fog in 71 now, and the World Cup heats up today as Team Spain takes the pitch at 3 o'clock. Our Chattanooga adopted Team Spain, who made their home here for training, and then Team USA at 8. World Cup, what's all that, and is it really political?
2: But what I like the most about the World Cup is 98% of America is into it. And the 2% that isn't, I could do without. Like, 1% of it is the most annoying conservatives in the world who are scared of anything they don't understand. All right? They are scared of cities, science, and soccer. All right? And then the other remaining 1% is the most annoying liberals on the planet who hate fun. they have never seen a good time that they're not trying to ruin. How can I bring the vibes down here? Then you see it online, you say, I don't know how I feel about everyone wearing the red, white, and blue. Would you relax, all right? It's a soccer jersey. I'm not voting for him for a third term, all right? These are not connected. This is the World Cup 2026. It is not connected to January 6th, I promise. 3 goals is a hat trick, not a MAGA hat trick. Relax. It's not anything political. I just like watching these 25 boys kicking the soccer ball around. Well, you know, the women's team is a lot better. I know. I like them too. I was a teenage boy in the 90s. You think Mia Hamm isn't on my radar?
1: She's very attractive.
2: I know they're great. I know more about it than you do. I promise. They've won 4 World Cups. I know it. They are a 5-star restaurant. They are better. But you know what? Every 4 years, I also like Arby's, right? I can enjoy both these things.
1: And we can enjoy FIFA World Cup today as Team USA hopefully advances to the next round. And the cool thing is, if they do advance to the next round, and if Team Spain wins their game today, it could be a matchup of those two teams on Friday. It's pretty exciting.
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4: 70 people are displaced after an apartment fire in Hixson. It happened at the Integra Vistas Apartments. There were no injuries. The fire department says crews struggled securing water. The cause of the fire is still under investigation, but residents there tell us they believe it was from a lightning strike. From the Local 3 Newsroom, I'm Sierra Rucker.
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0: Shake 103, it really is Amazing Grace. That's Phil Wickham and Crowder. Hi, I'm Ted. A little bit of fog this morning to start off our day because of the rain and things we've had. God gave us a beautiful day on Saturday for the 4th of July. Hopefully you got your fireworks and everything in there. And then on Sunday, he brings us rain to remind us, hey, you need to cool down too. And it feels a little cooler today because of that, doesn't it? All right, so what's coming up later on this... Did you hear it? That was Dolly Parton. I think that means I've got a pair of tickets to Dollywood and Splash Country. Would you like to go and have a great time? 423-642-9858.
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0: J103, that's Ann Wilson and my Jesus at 722. Good morning. It's going to be an awesome day today. It's going to be a lot cooler than what we have been experiencing. No more than 90s for this week, or at least right now, 87 for the high today. So that's going to be incredible, and a chance of thunderstorms throughout the afternoon. Hey, Clay's back, and he's got your full forecast coming up for you here.
1: Good morning, everybody, and welcome to Dollywood.
0: Oh, yeah, forgot. Hey, good morning. Who's this?
2: Connie.
0: Well, how are you doing, Connie?
2: I am good.
0: How was your 4th of July weekend?
2: It was wonderful. Got to spend some time with the family.
0: Oh, yeah. What did you all get to do as a family?
2: We just swam in their pool and cooked out.
0: Oh, there you go. Did you come close to beating the Nathan's Hot Dog Championship eating contest?
2: No, we ate one.
0: That's probably smart, Connie, for sure. Well, you know what? Just in case you didn't get that out of your system, I know they have really good hot dogs and then some, and cinnamon bread and all that up at Dollywood. Would you like to go up that way?
2: I would love to go.
0: We have a pair of tickets for you guys to continue the summer fun and head on up to Dollywood and Splash Country.
2: Perfect. Thank you.
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4: We're kicking off the new work week with quiet conditions and mild temperatures in the 70s. We'll climb into the low 90s this afternoon with the heat index as high as 98. And there will be the chance for those summertime storms, especially this afternoon and evening. Could be some gusty winds and locally heavy rain. Tonight, storms will fade away with temperatures in the 70s. And tomorrow, highs of around 90 with isolated storm chances during the afternoon. For the latest, download the Local 3 weather app. I'm Storm Alert Meteorologist Clay Smith.
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3: 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Shouldn't be living.

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1: Shea 103, that's Bay Turner, and somebody must be praying. 7:37, how are you doing? Are you excited maybe about the World Cup game this afternoon, USA, or this evening? USA taking on, I'm drawing a blank here, Belgium. Taking on Belgium at 7 o'clock tonight. Of course, Team Spain taking to the field against their rival at 3 o'clock today in that game there. And then if both teams win, they could face up against each other on Friday at 3. That would be really incredible. Well, speaking of soccer and World Cup, this morning's Monday Morning Chuckle is all about being healthy soccer style.
2: My wife and I, we did try and get into good shape for our wedding. I've never really... Never really had kind of a physical fitness goal to get towards. My wife does like to watch a lot of soccer, and and if you've ever watched soccer with a girl, it is because those players are ridiculously good looking and in tremendous shape. And it's actually kind of like a level of physical fitness that I feel like anybody can attain, which I think is why it's kind of even harder to watch. Like, I don't want to just see a whole bunch of me if I actually applied myself. Like this, I think that's part of the reason why soccer's had trouble catching on in the US the way it has with the rest of the world, is that we like our athletes to just be genetic freaks. So that when we watch it, we're like, well, I'll never be that big or that muscular, so I don't even have to try. Oh, so where's that cheese blizzard I was working on? And you can actually even watch other sporting events with a girl and feel okay about yourself. You can watch the NFL and be like, sweetheart, would you like it if I was, you know, 6'6", 250 pounds? Would you even want that?
3: No, that's too big. That's, no, I don't, that's too many muscles. We couldn't fit on the couch for me. Watch Grey's Anatomy, you'd scare the cat.
2: You watch the NBA with a girl. Sweetheart, would you like it if I was, you know, 6'8" like that guy? Would you want that?
3: No, that's too tall. It's too tall. We don't mind. Because we like to spoon, and that'd just be like, I'd be like a spoon and a ladle. Just...
2: But if you try watching soccer with a girl, you're like, sweetheart, would you like it if I was, you know, 6% body fat, had a faux hawk, spoke Italian? Sweetie.
3: Yeah, I really would. I'm just saying, you could do it. You guys are the same height. He's like 6 years older than you. He looks great. No, finish your burrito. I'm glad you like burritos. I'm just...
1: Yeah, I can relate to that too, right? Go Team USA.
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0: hope and encouragement from C.C. Winansong, and that's worthy, worth it all. Worth it all. 7:47 as you and I are jumping into our Monday morning. And right now, I want us to pray for two people that are on mission trips. Tom, our friend that you hear here on in the mornings and from time to time filling in for me and on the weekends. Tom is on a mission trip with his relief organization down in New Orleans, actually Louisiana, not New Orleans, Louisiana, helping out flood relief. Jared, who you hear here from time to time, he is in the country of Panama, where our mission team is going to be heading in October, October 10th through the 17th. And we have room for you and your family, or you and your friends, or you and your group to go with us. Imagine feeding people there physically and spiritually, sharing the word of Jesus in vacation Bible school type events, sports camps, just on the streets there, Panama City, in Panama, in the country. You can go and serve these communities daily with the team. Interpreters all provided. Everything is all there. In fact, I encourage it. 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This could be the year that you go from talking about, thinking about, praying about going on a mission trip to actually doing it. I got to go several years ago. Phenomenal. Great mission trip. Let's pray. Hey, God, I thank you so much right now for Tom, and I thank you for Jared and how they are physically on the ground right now becoming your hands and feet. I pray for Tom as he and the team there are ministering to those in Louisiana who have been suffering the effects of the flooding in that area there. Help them to provide comfort and peace as well as all of the material things that they need and being able to get that those people back on their feet. God, I thank you for Jared right now who's on a mission trip in Panama. And God, I pray that as they are ministering to the people there, that you're blessing them and the missionaries and helping them to be your hands and feet. And they would see so much fruit of people coming to know you as Lord and Savior. And God, I ask for those that are thinking right now about being a part of our J103 mission trip to Panama in October. God, give them clarity, give them the vision, and help them to see what you can do through them. We love you, God, and we thank you. In your name we pray. Amen.
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2: 70 people are displaced after an apartment fire in Hickson. It happened at the Integra Vistas Apartments. There were no injuries. The fire department says crews struggled securing water. The cause of the fire is still under investigation, but residents there tell us they believe it was from a lightning strike. From the Local 3 Newsroom, I'm Sierra Rucker.
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0: 3 with Pat Barrett, and that's I've Got a Fire is 8:06 on our Monday morning together. Are you ready for a great week? I know it's a full week. That's okay. You'll get back into the swing of things, I promise. In fact, we're going to help you with that with our Monday morning chuckle. It already is a little bit cooler outside. 74 now, a little bit of fog. Going to get up to only 87 today. And with the World Cup going on, Team USA playing this evening at 8. Team Spain, Chattanooga's adopted home team. And they could face up against each other on Friday if both of them win today. We're talking about World Cup and in our Monday morning chuckle, what is it teaching us?
1: I think my favorite part of the World Cup is just watching all the people from other countries have more fun than we've ever had. I used to think we were fun until people from other countries came over and I'm like, oh, they're fun. They're singing and they're dancing. There's so much. I used to think we were fun. And now after I've seen other countries have fun, I'm like, oh, we're fun. In the way, like, a bake sale at a church is fun. Like, that's fun, right? Like, in some form of fun, that's fun. But it's fun with the idea of, like, yeah, when the sun goes down, we'll be all packed up, and we'll be back in bed. But other countries are more fun. The Japanese people came, and they cleaned up the stadium. Did you see that? It's almost rude at that point. Like, another country is going to come in, show us that they're more fun than us, and then these people from another country are just going to show that we're pigs. Because when they were done at the stadium, they picked up the trash, and I'm like, what? That's rude. Yeah. Our birthday's coming up in like a couple weeks. We're turning 250 and we're just getting shown up from all angles. They're just showing us that we're boring pigs is what we are.
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It's Ryan Stevenson, and this I know. This I know. It's time to jump into God's Word, because where do we go when we need to know? We seek counsel. We seek that advice that comes from, well, from God. So Proverbs 12:15 says, "The way of fools seem right to them, but the wise listen to advice." You know, we think, and a lot of people do, social media has all the answers, right? Or so it seems. Memes, those inspirational posts on Facebook and Instagram, well, they can ring true, but is that where you get your affirmation? Because in this day of fake news, it may seem pretty hard to know what's really true. Be careful. Recently, somebody repeated something that they were certain was true because, I mean, Abraham Lincoln posted about it on Facebook. Now, you know that was a fake one because Abraham Lincoln died over 100 years before Facebook existed. It's actually pretty silly. But where do we go for advice? Do we have a trusted friend? Our mom or dad, maybe? Maybe we go to a friend or a pastor. When we're facing a question or a dilemma, a wise person, they'll seek advice from a trusted source. God's Word can help you if you know where to look. A concordance or a Bible study book can help us find what we need. Being brave is putting in the effort to find the wise counsel. You ever thought about that? Hey, God, boy, we sure do need wise counsel in our lives. Please help us to find people, resources that can give us godly advice and information that's straight from you. Amen. When you think about your life decisions, what do you base them on? Do you know somebody that can help you in time of need? Can you use resources to help us find the answers in the Bible? We sure can. In fact, I know somebody, pardon the pun for the song title, who can...

0: J103, that's Caleb and John and Somebody Like Me. How are you doing on this Monday morning? It's 8:23, and as we are getting ready to, continue a little bit of a cooler week from what it has been. Not nearly as hot as what it was, and that is exciting. Forecast from Clay is coming up here straight away. But this is also, as we've been celebrating the 250th anniversary of the United States, our friends at the Scenic City Women's Network, they put together a daily prayer for us. And we've got a couple more days of that left as we celebrate. And this one today is from the founder of the Scenic City Women's Network. In fact, she's the wife of Bernie Miller, who you hear on Sunday mornings here on J103. This is Madeline Miller, and she's praying for families today.
1: 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Help our families to be good examples of godly living and a beacon of light, pointing others to you. The enemy would like to destroy what you have ordained and weaken the fabric of our nation through an attack on the foundational unit of our society, our families. But your power and strength and authority is greater than any power here on earth or in heavenly places. So I ask you to protect our families. Give the head of each family unit new resolve to honor and follow your precepts for a strong family life laid out in scriptures. And we thank you, Lord, for adopting us into your family, and rejoice that this opportunity is provided for all who receive Jesus as Savior. It is in his mighty name I pray. Amen.
0: Amen. Now you can see why Bernie does so good. His wife keeping him in line there, right? It's 8:25.
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0: Well, how about that? We gave away one earlier. I guess we're giving away another one. I've got a pair of tickets to Dollywood and Splash Country. They can be yours right now, 423-642-9858. 423-642-9858.
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4: We're kicking off the new work week with quiet conditions and mild temperatures in the 70s. We'll climb into the low 90s this afternoon with the heat index as high as 98. And there will be the chance for those summertime storms, especially this afternoon and evening. Could be some gusty winds and locally heavy rain. Tonight, storms will fade away with temperatures in the 70s. And tomorrow, highs of around 90 with isolated storm chances during the afternoon. For the latest, download the Local 3 weather app. I'm Storm Alert Meteorologist Clay Smith.
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0: 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Well, Dr. Wall is here. 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

0: J103, that's Jamie McDonald and Ain't No Way. It's 8:40. Little bit of fog burning off here. Once the rain clears out of the way, it's going to get up to only 87 today, so not in the upper 90s like it has been. So that's a little bit of a break.
1: Good morning, everybody, and welcome to Dollywood.
0: And let's get to the phones. Good morning. Who's this?
2: Angie, pal.
0: Well, good morning, Angie. Tell me, what was your 4th of July weekend like?
2: Spent it at the festival and friends and watching fireworks at night.
0: Oh, there you go. Tell me about the fireworks. Where were you at for that?
2: We were down on the Jenkins Park in Trenton.
0: Oh, okay. Awesome. I'm sure that was a lot of fun and a great show there. But did you know that fireworks aren't done in the summer? In fact, every single night at Dollywood, they have fireworks?
2: Yeah, I know that.
0: Well, good deal. Well, Angie, you're going to get to go enjoy it with a pair of tickets to not just Dollywood, but also to Splash Country.
2: Yay, that'd be great.
0: Who are you going to take with you?
2: My husband, if he'll go. If not, then my daughter.
0: Well, your husband needs to get with the program and get going.
2: Right.
0: Well, you guys go and have an incredible time.
2: Thank you.
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0: J103 with John Reddick. I'm holding on to him because I know he's holding on to me. Praise God. Great song from John. Okay, so when is enough enough? When is enough is enough? It's July 6th. Are fireworks legal now? When you go to bed tonight, are they legal to be shooting fireworks off? Well, according to the Chattanooga Noise Ordinance, you had until, notice I said had until, 12:30 a.m. on July 4th, or actually been July 5th in the morning. That's when they cut it off. So you're not supposed to be shooting fireworks at nighttime now. If someone is, and you don't want to go over and be nice about it because you're afraid of a confrontation or anything, if it's excessive, call 311. Not 911, unless there is an altercation going on, but 311. Or you can also use the CHA 311 app and just report it that way. Again, I know it's fun. I don't want to rain on anybody's parade, be a Debbie Downer, but I get up every morning at 3 a.m. And when you're launching off the fireworks, you're like, well, turn on the radio or do whatever. But tell that to my dogs who go crazy and start barking. So anyway, just something to think about.
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2: 70 people are displaced after an apartment fire in Hixson. It happened at the Integra Vistas Apartments. There were no injuries. The fire department says crews struggled securing water. The cause of the fire is still under investigation, but residents there tell us they believe it was from a lightning strike. From the Local 3 Newsroom, I'm Sierra Rucker.
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0: They have 12,000 backpacks they're going to be giving away to kids this year with school supplies to help them get school. These are kids that are going to be coming to school with nothing. Their parents can't afford the school supplies. And so they come in and teachers do what they can. But again, you're talking about a whole classroom of kids. And so every one of these Title I schools that the Nehemiah Project partners with and J103 partners with, every child in the school gets a backpack. Because I don't know if you know this or not, but in those Title I schools, they're saying the majority of the people, the kids that go there, either on reduced or free lunch. And so when that happens, that means everybody in that school is on free or reduced lunch. Because they don't want to point people out. They don't want people to stand out or feel less than. And so that's why there's 12,000 boxes of 24-count Crayola crayons that we're asking our J103 listening family to provide. And I got some good news. 12,000 is the total. We were down to 7,500-something the end of last week. Tomorrow from 11 to 1, I'm going to be up at the Cleveland Food City there at Ocoee Crossing from 11 to 1. A little bit of incentive. I'm also going to have a pair of tickets to Dollywood and Splash Country that we're going to be giving away. You can buy those crayons online. You can buy them at any of the big box stores around town. In many cases, they're only 50 cents a box. So let's do that. Let's bless them. And I'm praying for 1,500 boxes of crayons to be turned in while we're at Cleveland tomorrow in those 2 hours. It can happen. For more information, go to Backpack Chattanooga on Facebook.
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0: J103 with Blessing Offer, and that's Lift Me Up. Are we going to hit another record-breaking temperature today? Are we going to get some more rain? What's going to happen? Well, newly certified American Meteorological Society meteorologist Clay Smith. Congratulations, Clay. He got that final certification there. I mean, there's like a ton of stuff he had to learn and know and do. He'll have your forecast coming up for you in just a bit. I did see this, though, the other day when I was driving home. You know those big giant water tanks that they're building there on the side of the interstate before the split? There were workers that were on top of that, you know, spraying it. They're painting it. And I looked at my thermometer there in my car, and it was like 98. And I thought, God, please protect them in this heat. And then I also got an email from one of the Chick-fil-A's in the area. And they were saying, hey, because it is so hot and because we care about our team members so much, that when you're going through the drive-thru, please use the app or the mobile thing that's there and pull up to the window to get your order, because they're not going to let their team stand outside in that heat. I'm praying it's not as hot this week, aren't you?
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8: We'll climb into the low 90s this afternoon with the heat index as high as 98. And there will be the chance for those summertime storms, especially this afternoon and evening. Could be some gusty winds and locally heavy rain. Tonight, storms will fade away with temperatures in the 70s. And tomorrow, highs of around 90 with isolated storm chances during the afternoon. For the latest, download the Local 3 weather app. I'm Storm Alert Meteorologist Clay Smith.
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0: J103 with Matthew West, and that's good. It's Monday, and maybe you don't embrace Mondays like you do Fridays. Does anybody? So let's cheer you up this morning with a Monday morning chuckle. And thinking about Team USA taking to the pitch in the World Cup this evening, we're going to see if they move on to the next round. Again, every game you lose, you're gone. And they play Belgium this evening. So Drew Barth is a funny, funny, clean comedian, and he's talking about soccer and the World Cup. And can you watch it, really, with your wife or girlfriend?
1: My wife and I, we did try and get into good shape for our wedding. I've never really had kind of a physical fitness goal to get towards. My wife does like to watch a lot of soccer, and and if you've ever watched soccer with a girl, it is, because those players are ridiculously good looking and in tremendous shape. And it's actually kind of like a level of physical fitness that I feel like anybody can attain, which I think is why it's kind of even harder to watch. Like, I don't want to just see a whole bunch of me if I actually applied myself. Like this. I think that's part of the reason why soccer's had trouble catching on in the US the way it has with the rest of the world, is that we like our athletes to just be genetic freaks. So that when we watch it, we're like, well, I'll never be that big or that muscular, so I don't even have to try. Awesome. Where's that cheese blizzard I was working on? And you can actually even watch other sporting events with a girl and feel okay about yourself. You can watch the NFL and be like, sweetheart, would you like it if I was, you know, 6'6", 250 pounds? Would you even want that?
2: No, that's too big. That's no. I don't. That's too many muscles. We couldn't fit on the couch when we watch Grey's Anatomy. You'd scare the cat.
1: You watch the NBA with a girl. Sweetheart, would you like it if I was, you know, 6'8" like that guy? Would you want that?
2: No, that's too tall. It's too tall. Because we like to spoon, and that'd just be like, that'd be like a spoon and a ladle. Just.
1: But if you try watching soccer with a girl, they're like, sweetheart, would you like it if I was, you know, 6% body fat, had a faux hawk, spoke Italian? Sweetie.
2: Yeah, I really would, actually. I'm just saying, you could do it. You guys are the same height. He's like 6 years older than you. He looks great. No, finish your burrito. I'm glad you like burritos. I'm just...
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0: J103. That's a Beth Luna and Right on Time. Good morning. Can I share with you something that you probably are facing yourself to? It's driving me nuts. You're there and all of a sudden your phone rings and you look down at it and it's a local number and you may even be expecting a call from your doctor or from the kids' school, or maybe you're a wedding officiant and you think that may be a bride reaching out to you to have you officiate their wedding. But you know also there's a big possibility that may be a spam call. Now, you don't always know who a spammer is, do we? It may be a familiar number, or because we are worried that it's a doctor or friend, then we may answer the phone, and checking the caller ID doesn't help, or area code, even that stuff is hard to check. Scammers are using a technique called neighborhood spoofing, and it allows them to disguise where they're really calling from, and they can also change the caller ID to show a number that has the same area code as we'd have, or possibly even some of the same digits from our own phone number. You think, okay, great, I'll answer and then I'll hang up. That's the worst thing in the world we can do. That's our habit that we've got to break. The initial call may not necessarily be to scam you, but its primary purpose is to check one thing. Is your phone number an active phone number, and are there real human beings behind that number? And just by answering the call, hello, that same phone number is now verified as active through its proof of life technology. And then the moment that happens, oh my goodness, that number is valuable big time to scammers, because then it can collect all sorts of information, including the number, the time of the call, the call's duration. It can tell them who picks up in the morning, who refuses to talk, who stays on the line the longest. Data is being collected and then targeted. And after that, it gets upgraded from unknown to verified and active. And then your number is really valuable because they can sell it to the dark web and to other spammers and all of that. Now, you may think, okay, it even says, the recording says that I can click stop or reply stop or click unsubscribe or whatever. Again, you're doing the same thing. If you're doing that via text, you're telling him, yep, this is a real number. So what's the best thing that we can do? And this is the frustrating part for me. Don't answer. You don't have to answer. And tell all your friends, tell all your family members, tell all your customers or whatever. If you get my voicemail, leave a message, and I'll call you back. Isn't that frustrating? But it's what we have to do.
1: 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Here's an update from Local 3 News.
2: 70 people are displaced after an apartment fire in Hixson. It happened at the Integra Vistas Apartments. There were no injuries. The fire department says crews struggled securing water. The cause of the fire is still under investigation, but residents there tell us they believe it was from a lightning strike. From the Local 3 Newsroom, I'm Sierra Rucker.
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0: how good it is. That's Chris Tomlin. How are you doing? You know, there are people that need to know just how good God is all over the world, right? Well, how about in the country of Panama? It's true. And coming up October 10th through the 17th, you've got an opportunity to tell them all about it. Our J103 mission trip is returning to Panama again this fall. And you can go and lead Bible studies, work with students, distribute school supplies, feed some families in need, the homeless, give out hygiene products, and so much more. Share your testimony through an interpreter. You don't have to speak Spanish to go. You want to see the Panama Canal? They'll do that too if you want to. There's so many cool things to go. It's a beautiful country, very spirited. It's exciting. I got to go a couple of years ago and loved it. It's one of my top mission trips I've ever been on. For more information, call Fatima, 423-424-1298, 423-424-1298, or just email her, Fatima, let me spell that for you, F-A-T-I-M-A, Fatima at J103.com.
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11: We'll climb into the low 90s this afternoon with the heat index as high as 98. And there will be the chance for those summertime storms, especially this afternoon and evening. Could be some gusty winds and locally heavy rain. Tonight, storms will fade away with temperatures in the 70s. And tomorrow, highs of around 90 with isolated storm chances during the afternoon. For the latest, download the Local 3 weather app. I'm Storm Alert Meteorologist Clay Smith.
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0: J103 and I Thank God. What a great song. Hey, I wonder if we're going to hear Country Roads by John Denver at the end of the World Cup game tonight as Team USA takes on Belgium. Again, it's elimination game. If Team USA wins, that's kind of their theme song there. You'll hear that. Why? I don't know. But it's a great song. It really is kind of classic Americana, isn't it? Hey, speaking of a World Cup, it is Monday, and you may be not fully ready to give up the 4th of July weekend, the time off. And so we always try to cheer you up with the Monday morning morning chuckle. And this one is World Cup edition. There is a funny guy named Zoltan Casas, and he shares about the World Cup.
1: I think my favorite part of the World Cup is just watching all the people from other countries have more fun than we've ever had. I used to think we were fun until people from other countries came over, and I'm like, oh, they're fun. They're singing and they're dancing. There's so much. I used to think we were fun. And now after I've seen other countries have fun, I'm like, oh, we're fun in the way like a bake sale at a church is fun. Like, that's fun, right? Like, in some form of fun, that's fun. But it's fun with the idea of, like, yeah, when the sun goes down, we'll be all packed up, and we'll be back in bed. But other countries are more fun. The Japanese people came, and they cleaned up the stadium. Did you see that? It's almost rude at that point. Like, another country is going to come in, show us that they're more fun than us, and then these people from another country are just going to show that we're pigs. Because when they were done at the stadium, they picked up the trash, and I'm like, what? That's rude. Yeah. Our birthday's coming up in like a couple weeks. We're turning 250, and we're just getting shown up from all angles. They're just showing us that we're boring pigs, is what we are.
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0: J103, what seems like it's impossible. God says, yeah, I can do that. Yes, he can. That's Kane. Well, go Team USA. This afternoon in the round of 16, taking on Team Belgium. It's actually tonight. But Team USA is going to be playing without one of our best players. He got red carded at the end of, or actually at the end of the first half, but it was beginning of the second half last week in the game against Bosnia and Herzegovina when Team USA eliminated them. We went on to play 35 plus minutes playing a man down. Now, we'll be at full force today as far as players on the field, but that lead player can't play for another game. He's penalized for another pain. Now, Belgium, the team we're playing, just to kind of give you an idea who they are, they're an older team. They're many people think they're past their prime, a little bit past their prime. They're still really, really good, really, really talented. In fact, early this year, they beat Team USA 5-2 in a friendly match. I don't know how friendly it's going to be this afternoon, but or this evening, but we'll see how they do. Come to think of it, though, when they say the Belgian players are kind of like just a little bit past their prime, but still pretty dangerous. That's kind of how I feel, too. Hey, God bless you. Have a great rest of your day. I hope tomorrow we're singing Country Road, which is the theme song of Team USA, and cheering them on to the round of 8.
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0: Who are we talking about? My King, my Jesus. That is CC Winans on J103, Hope and Encouragement. My name is Therese, and I think a lot of people are going to be watching soccer tonight. Of course, World Cup, and America has made it farther than they usually do. And they're playing technically on home turf, and it's 2 days after Independence Day. And you know they can't lose, right? Like, under those circumstances, I guess they could lose, which is why I'm not sure if I can even watch. Like, I can't take the drama. I would love to see these patriotic vibes continue, but the fear of absolute heartbreak is so real. Maybe if we could get, like, Uncle Sam himself to give the locker room pep talk. I mean, like, that can't hurt, right?
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6: We'll climb into the low 90s this afternoon with the heat index as high as 98. And there will be the chance for those summertime storms, especially this afternoon and evening. Could be some gusty winds and locally heavy rain. Tonight, storms will fade away with temperatures in the 70s. And tomorrow, highs of around 90 with isolated storm chances during the afternoon. For the latest, download the Local 3 weather app. I'm Storm Alert Meteorologist Clay Smith.
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1: Josiah Queen and Promised Land. There was so much noise all weekend long. I swear it was nonstop. And you probably think I'm talking about fireworks. I'm actually talking about the people who complain about fireworks on the neighborhood apps. Did anyone else hear that? Who keeps setting them off? Okay, I know not everyone loves the noise of the fireworks, and I really, really do feel for people who struggle with them. But I also shake my head when someone is like genuinely shocked that there are fireworks on 4th of July weekend, especially when 4th of July falls on a Saturday, and especially when America is turning 250 years old. So thank you, Jesus, for self-control, because I just scrolled right past. I mean, I would uninstall the apps, but then I would miss out on seeing all the doorbell videos of raccoons. I love the raccoons.
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0: Lord, have your way, Katie Nicole on J103. Hi, I'm Therese. How is the fridge so full, but there's nothing for dinner tonight? Like, this weekend left me with the most random bunch of leftovers. You probably have little bits of this and that with no rhyme or reason to it. It's kind of like my life. You know, 50 projects started, nothing finished. Good intentions just fallen by the wayside. And still, God loves me. So if your fridge is full of almost meals and your life feels full of almost finished, you're not alone. Also, tonight, I think we're serving leftover surprise, and I don't think that's going to go over very well.
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8: We'll climb into the low 90s this afternoon with the heat index as high as 98. And there will be the chance for those summertime storms, especially this afternoon and evening. Could be some gusty winds and locally heavy rain. Tonight, storms will fade away with temperatures in the 70s. And tomorrow, highs of around 90 with isolated storm chances during the afternoon. For the latest, download the Local 3 weather app. I'm Storm Alert Meteorologist Clay Smith.
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0: Rhett Walker on J103, Hope and Encouragement. I think one time I watched it on TV and it was so like, oh, that I vowed I would never watch it again. Joey Chestnut didn't do as well as he wanted. He still won, but he's blaming the heat. You know, this is the guy who wins the July 4th hot dog eating competition every year. And I get it. When it's really hot, I move a little bit slower. I want a little nap. I don't want to eat as much. But Joey, really, this guy eats 66 hot dogs with rolls. I don't think he needs to make excuses. He probably needs to have like a couple Tums.
1: 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I'm not on my phone right now. I'm at Dollywood with my whole family. 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

0: I Believe It, John Reddick on J103, Hope and Encouragement. This is it, final week. We need to check off that list of school supplies and send these backpacks on their way. The Nehemiah Project in J103. We are collecting specifically 24-count Crayola crayons that are going to benefit kids in our area. 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One is tomorrow during your lunch break between 11 and 1. He's going to be at Food City, Ocoee Crossing in Cleveland. And then on Thursday evening from 4 to 6, he'll be at Food City on Hickson Pike. So this is your chance to grab some crayons, say hi to Ted, maybe win some Dollywood tickets, and most importantly, help out kids in the Tennessee Valley who need it with the Nehemiah Project and J103.
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Unashamed, Matthew West on J103, Hope and Encouragement. I was gonna, well, there's a whole list of things I was gonna do. Organize closets, read books, grow food, and now we're fully into July and I'm wondering, where has summer gone? Because I was gonna. The list is still here. Maybe you're looking at summer right now going, where did the time go?

0: 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And even with my neglected intentions and my unfinished projects, he still loves me. He already knows what I'm going to get done. And he's forgiven me for what I won't. I was gonna.
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13: We'll climb into the low 90s this afternoon with the heat index as high as 98. And there will be the chance for those summertime storms, especially this afternoon and evening. Could be some gusty winds and locally heavy rain. Tonight, storms will fade away with temperatures in the 70s. And tomorrow, highs of around 90 with isolated storm chances during the afternoon. For the latest, download the Local 3 weather app. I'm Storm Alert Meteorologist Clay Smith.
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0: Jeremy Camp. That's No Survivors on J103. Hope and Encouragement. It's a Bible reading plan that you can do with a group of people, and you don't even have to be in the same room. That's one of the cool things about the YouVersion Bible app. It's got these free Bible reading plans, and some of them have been written by one of our sister ministries here called Come On, Let's Go. So let's say you want to do Don't Take the Bait. You sign up for the plan, and if you've got other people you're connected to on the YouVersion Bible app, you can invite them to do it with you. So every day you'll get reminded to read the Devo, to read the Bible sections, and then you can have like chats and comments about what you read. So like a little Bible study without having to be face to face. We just want to help you grow your faith. Just search for Come On, Let's Go, all one word, no spaces, in the YouVersion Bible app.
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0: Take it all back. It's Torin Wells on J103, Hope and Encouragement. You know, the littlest thing today is a major victory. Let's just call it the Monday effect. Like, if you answer 10 emails on a Thursday, that's just par for the course. But if you've already done that today, you're some sort of warrior. Today, I'm feeling a little overwhelmed by what is on my to-do list. I think I got like a little behind track with what didn't get done last week. But I just keep telling myself, small steps, just do the next thing. And if nothing else, at least I've got the Monday effect on my side.
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1: Olivia Lane on J103, Hope and Encouragement. If you ever have doubted that God is going to provide exactly what you need, I need you to hear this. It stopped me right in the middle of my scroll.
2: My mom was a notary public. She charged a dollar to do it. We had $5. And how I knew this as that size of a child, I don't know. But we had $5. And my mom's like, this is what I owe in tithe for the week. And we went to church, and I can only imagine my mother beseeching God, I am laying this $5 in here. I don't know where food's going to come from. I don't know. You said you'd take care of me. Here it is. And when we got home from church, there was a box on the step. We still don't know to this day who left the box. Bread, garden vegetables, peanut butter, a box full of stuff. How many people came to get something notarized that afternoon on a Sunday afternoon? 5 people, a dollar a person. Mom was able to go and get ham and hamburger, ground beef, until the next payday. So we had a box of vegetables and some bread, and 5 people came to get something notarized. We were taken care of.
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9: We'll climb into the low 90s this afternoon with the heat index as high as 98. And there will be the chance for those summertime storms, especially this afternoon and evening. Could be some gusty winds and locally heavy rain. Tonight, storms will fade away with temperatures in the 70s. And tomorrow, highs of around 90 with isolated storm chances during the afternoon. For the latest, download the Local 3 weather app. I'm Storm Alert Meteorologist Clay Smith.
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0: Megan Woods, the truth on J103, Hope and Encouragement. Well, I've been to Haiti a few times on a mission trip. I also got to go to Spain with my daughter on a mission trip. Two very different trips, but both incredible to see God work. If you've never been on a mission trip, here's a neat way to go on one with J103. This October, there's a group headed to Panama. You can share the love of Jesus. Maybe it's leading a Bible study. Maybe it's playing games with kids. There are all sorts of opportunities on this trip. 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

0: faithfully. That's Toby Mac on J103. I think my phone maybe knows me a little too well. If you've ever done grocery shopping on an app, you know that before you check out, it suggests things that you might like. Well, it's Saturday morning. I'm about ready to place an order when it pops up. 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Like one of those foam tube things that you pull back the handle and load it with water and then you shoot it on unsuspecting victims in your family. I could have snuck it in with the baked beans and the hot dog rolls, but I refrained barely. I mean, of all the things on my list, that would have been the most 4th of July coated of all.
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0: Don't let your fire burn out, friend. That's Pat Barrett on J103, Hope and Encouragement. My name is Therese. You've heard of DIY and FYI. How about FYT for your transformation? I just read this quote. The Bible was not given for our information, but for our transformation. Sometimes when I read the Bible, I'm like, just the facts, you know, what, when, where. But really, it's more about who. Because as much as I care about dates and places, what I really need to get from the Bible is Jesus, to know him, the one who transforms my life.
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0: Elevation Worship, that is praise on J103. I don't even know what happened in Washington, D.C. over Independence Day weekend. Like, some things I saw were like, oh, there's nobody here. And then other things I saw were like, wow, look at all the crowds. And then some people were like, oh, there were all these protests. And, you know, I don't even know what's real anymore because I've come to learn that just about everything online has been doctored in some way. And then you throw AI in and it's like, I can't trust anything. And then I see some people who get so riled up by what they see on the internet. And it's like, that might not even be real. I want to save my energy for the stuff that's actually authentic. The way of fools seems right to them, but the wise listen to advice. Proverbs 12:15 is where you can find that in your Bible. It is such a good reminder that Jesus is true, and he's got your best interests in mind. That's from this devotional for I Know the Plans that we've been doing here at J103.
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8: We'll climb into the low 90s this afternoon with the heat index as high as 98. And there will be the chance for those summertime storms, especially this afternoon and evening. Could be some gusty winds and locally heavy rain. Tonight, storms will fade away with temperatures in the 70s. And tomorrow, highs of around 90 with isolated storm chances during the afternoon. For the latest, download the Local 3 weather app. I'm Storm Alert Meteorologist Clay Smith.
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1: Jeremy Rosato on J103, Hope and Encouragement. I was making some frosting over the weekend and used just about all of my powdered sugar. And so I just told my Amazon speaker to put some on the shopping list. And the next time I'm at the store, I'll just grab it. I love having that smart speaker. Makes my life so easy. I ask all kinds of questions. And sometimes I ask it to bring encouragement right into my kitchen. Pretty much all I say is, Alexa, play J103. Hope and encouragement. You speak it into being in your home. When you've got an Amazon smart speaker, you've got J103.
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4: 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I'm about

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0: Me and always only Jesus on J103, hope and encouragement. The only way I can explain it is that God said, let's take a really delicious fruit, a delicate fruit that requires special care, and then let's make it fuzzy and soft. And then we had the peach. We celebrate the peach this weekend at the Chattanooga Market. It is Sunday between 11 and 4, whether you want salsa, cobbler, jellies, jams, anything peachy keen, it's going to be there. And then, of course, live music. So after church Sunday, head to the Peach Festival. I've heard it's kind of peachy.
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0: 3 with Jamie McDonald and Ain't No Way. Well, 4th of July is over. That means we bring on the dog days of summer. Yeah, this is when it's supposed to get really hot. Oh, my mercy. I mean, it can't get hotter than last week, can it? That's for sure. I'm Brad, and, you know, it's hard to imagine growing up without a box of Crayola crayons. I mean, you think about it. Those first drawings on the kitchen table, summer afternoons making masterpieces, the smile on the teacher's face when you proudly held up your picture and said, "Look what I made." Now imagine giving that same opportunity to a child right here in our community. J103 is once again partnering with the Nehemiah Project and Food City. We're out collecting 24-count Crayola crayons so local students have the school supplies they need when they start the year in confidence. Now, our goal is 12,000 boxes, and we would love for you to be part of it. In fact, I'd encourage you to drop a pack or two or three or four or five or six through July 10th, which is this Friday, at the J103 studio or participating Food City locations in Cleveland, Ottawa, Hickson, and on Lee Highway in Chattanooga. Because one small box of crayons can definitely color a child's future. I mean, you just listen to Kelly when she's at the live broadcast talking about how lives have been changed, you know, through a box of crayons. And by the way, Ted, our morning guy, is going to be live at the Ocoee Crossing Food City in Cleveland tomorrow from 11 till 1, and he'll give you a chance to register for Dollywood and Splash Country Passes.
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10: We'll climb into the low 90s this afternoon with the heat index as high as 98. And there will be the chance for those summertime storms, especially this afternoon and evening. Could be some gusty winds and locally heavy rain. Tonight, storms will fade away with temperatures in the 70s. And tomorrow, highs of around 90 with isolated storm chances during the afternoon. For the latest, download the Local 3 weather app. I'm Storm Alert Meteorologist Clay Smith.
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0: 103 with Phil Wickham and Crowder, and it really is Amazing Grace. I'm Brad, and by the way, if you haven't planned dinner yet, may I make a suggestion? Fried chicken. Now, the reason I'm suggesting it is because you can also serve the fried chicken and give your kids a history lesson. It is Fried Chicken Day. Now, we know that American fried chicken is considered the best, but Americans were not the first to do it. It was the Scottish immigrants that came to the U.S. that brought the tradition of deep frying chicken in fat. But their preferred style of eating fried chicken was with no seasoning. No seasoning at all. It's like taking white breadcrumbs and putting it over fried chicken. Ugh, don't think so. So the recipe was really bland. It was the African slaves of the Scottish immigrants that adopted the fried chicken recipe, and they added spices in their own unique touch when the fried chicken was cooked. And I don't know about you, but just talking about fried chicken makes me want some right now.
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0: J103 with Tarian, and honestly, we just need Jesus. Hey, I'm Brad, and we've been talking about this for quite a while, but I just want to give you the 411, the soccer match that happened here in Chattanooga over the 4th of July. If you missed it, Chattanooga FC gave the hometown crowd something to celebrate. It was a 1-0 win over Inter Miami at Erlanger Park. Yeah, the place where the Lookouts play. They actually put a soccer field right there on the baseball diamond. More than 6,107 fans packed the stadium. That's a new regular season attendance record. And after the final whistle, everybody got to enjoy the fireworks. And you know what? It was a beautiful night. I mean, families came together. It's great soccer, hometown pride, memories made right here in Chattanooga. I mean, that's one for the record books, and definitely was a great way to spend a summer evening.
1: 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Here's an update from Local 3 News.
2: I'm David Carroll. Bradley County's mayor will not veto the decision to raise property taxes and provide a pay increase to county employees. County commissioners voted 9-5 to pass the budget after a meeting of about 2 hours last week. The budget was set to go into effect last week. Mayor Davis did consider vetoing the budget and had 10 days to do so, but ultimately decided against it. East Ridge is set to open its newly renovated canoe launches at Camp Jordan Park with a ribbon-cutting ceremony tomorrow, giving paddlers upgraded access to South and West Chickamauga Creeks. It was funded by the American Water Charitable Foundation. And McCamey Animal Center officers responded to yesterday's apartment fire at Integra Vistas in Hixson, working alongside Chattanooga firefighters to help pets caught up in the blaze that impacted 42 apartments and displaced 70 people. I'm David Carroll, Local 3 News.
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0: J103, and thank you, Lord, that you do wait for us. It's Zach Williams and Ben Fuller on J103. I'm Brad, and I think sometimes we imagine that changing the world has to involve doing something huge. But, you know, the more I think about this mission trip to the country of Panama, the more I'm reminded that God often works through the real little things. I remember when I was there, we went to a very remote mountain village, a school, and we were visiting the school, and you know, we did the things that we were required to do. We taught the kids soccer. I think that was one of the big things that other guys were doing. We painted, we taught, we did Bible study, we hung out. But I thought the highlight of that, and this really puts a smile on my face because it makes me kind of giggle, is at the very end they had a fiesta just to say thank you so much. And so, you know, we're kind of just like standing around, you know, doing our thing and watching the kids dance. And this 10-year-old girl comes up to me and she taps me on the arm and she goes, "I want to dance with you." I was completely blown away. I was just like, "What? You want to dance with me?" I don't know. I mean, I wasn't showing any moves or anything. I meant, and no one said, "Hey, Brad is a fantastic dancer. You need to ask him to dance." I don't know. There was kind of this, she knew how to dance. I knew how to dance. And we kicked it off. And it was a great camaraderie. And that was just one of the simple things that you may experience. That's one of the things I remember. I know there was a lot of other cool things, too. We led people to Christ and such like that. But just one of those things. And so I just want to remind you, you know, if you ever wondered what serving on a mission trip really looks like, it's a lot more than ordinary, that's for sure. It's very beautiful. And if you're curious, I would love for you to go on this mission trip this year. It's going to be happening October 10th through the 17th. We're going to the country of Panama. I'd encourage you to call this number. It's 423-424-1298. 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Some of the cool things we will be doing: we're going to have backpacks filled with school supplies. We're going to have hygiene kits for people living on the streets. We're going to have a basketball ministry and a lot more, too. But you know what? You'll be making your own memories also as God changes your heart, too. I'd encourage you. Once again, that number, if you want to go on the mission trip, 423-424-1298.
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J103. I'm sorry. I'm Brad. I was on the phone with a young gentleman that is helping out those that were affected by the apartment fire. If you haven't heard, there was a big apartment fire in Hickson. And so the Berean Baptist Church, at 153 in Berean, is helping those that were affected by this. I guess that there was like, is it 42 different apartments that were affected? 70 people are now looking for another place to live at the present time. So I was talking to Wayne, and Pastor Tim is running this. And so they are looking for clothing. They're looking for physical donations right now at the present time. And if you have been affected by this fire at the Hickson complex, I want to encourage you to go by there. Wayne says they're going to be open until 7 o'clock tonight, and you can come by and you can get clothing, you can get whatever you need or whatever you see there in the gym, you can take with you, supplies, hygiene supplies, stuff like that. But again, Wayne was telling me that they're looking for donations right now. So if you've got extra clothing, if you've got, if you can make some physical donations, maybe some toothpaste, some hygiene products, toilet paper, paper towels, paper plates, whatever these people need, I'd encourage you to do that. Again, this is Berean Baptist Church, 153 and Berean. If you're not familiar with the area, like I'm not, it's right across the street from Northgate Gallery, Inc., if you know where that is, over by Target. Again, if you look at Target as you're going down 153, you'd look to the left, you're going to see their gym. So once again, if you've been affected by this major fire in Hickson, the apartment complex, they do have stuff available for you. And again, they're now looking for donations. They're open till 7 o'clock tonight, clothing and hygiene products and other donations you can make at the Berean Baptist Church.

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10: It's another Monday afternoon here in the Tennessee Valley. You can expect chances for scattered rainfall and thunderstorms throughout the afternoon and into the early evening. Temperatures will be a little cooler, up in the lower 90s and upper 80s. Feels like temperatures will feel a couple degrees warmer, but we are done with the intense heat wave that we experienced the last couple of weeks. Overnight lows will drop down into the 70s. More chances for scattered rainfall heading into your Tuesday. With the latest, I'm Local 3 Storm Alert meteorologist Tana Skye.
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0: J103 with Matthew West and Good. I'm Brad for your ride home. And did you know that today is International Kissing Day? Apparently, if we go way back in history, we can thank the Romans. They actually had three different kinds of kisses. They had the friendly kiss on the cheek. They had a kiss for someone that you loved. And the more passionate kiss for your spouse. They even believed how you kissed someone said something about your relationship. You know, I kind of like that too, because, you know, a kiss on the forehead before work, a kiss on your child's head before bed. I mean, it's those little moments that say, you matter to me. Because sometimes the smallest gestures, they speak the loudest.
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0: K103 with Rachel Lampa and Somebody to You. I'm Brad for your ride home. And if you happen to miss the morning devotion with Ted, you can always catch it on our J103 Hope and Encouragement Facebook page. But since you're right now probably cruising up 75 or 24, let's go over it once again. It was about wise counsel. Let me ask you a question. Do you suffer from FOMO? I do. Fear of missing out. And one of the greatest ways that you can get the FOMO is to by going to Facebook or to going to some social media and seeing what everybody else is doing and you're not, because social media has all the answers, or so it seems. I mean, memes and inspirational posts on Facebook and Instagram can ring true, but I'm just wondering, is this where you get your affirmation? You know, in this day of fake news, it may be hard to know what is really true. I mean, someone actually repeated something that they were certain was true because Abraham Lincoln posted it on Facebook. Of course it's false. Abraham Lincoln, he died over 100 years before Facebook even existed. You know, in Proverbs 12:15, they've got a great verse. The way of fools seems right to them, but the wise listen to advice. So where do you go for your advice? Do you have a trusted friend, mom and dad? Perhaps you go to a colleague, your pastor? You know, in facing a question or a dilemma, a wise person will seek advice from a trusted source. God's word can help if you know where to look. A concordance or a Bible study book can help you find what you need. Being brave is putting in the effort to find wise counsel. Just don't jump at the first thing. In fact, I'm right there with you. Like I said, suffering from the FOMO. Let's pray this prayer together. God, I need your wise counsel in my life. Please help me. Help me to find people and resources that can give me godly advice and information. In Jesus' name, amen.
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2: I'm David Carroll. Bradley County's mayor will not veto the decision to raise property taxes and provide a pay increase to county employees. County commissioners voted 9-5 to pass the budget after a meeting of about 2 hours last week. The budget was set to go into effect last week. Mayor Davis did consider vetoing the budget and had 10 days to do so, but ultimately decided against it. East Ridge is set to open its newly renovated canoe launches at Camp Jordan Park with a ribbon-cutting ceremony tomorrow, giving paddlers upgraded access to South and West Chickamauga Creeks. It was funded by the American Water Charitable Foundation. And McCamey Animal Center officers responded to yesterday's apartment fire at Integra Vistas in Hixson, working alongside Chattanooga firefighters to help pets caught up in the blaze that impacted 42 apartments and displaced 70 people. I'm David Carroll, Local 3 News.
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0: By the way, tomorrow you're going to have two chances to ride the Wild Eagle out at Dollywood and two chances to do the Fire Tower Falls out of Splash Country. The first is going to be with Ted. Ted is going to be broadcasting live from 11 to 1 with the Nehemiah Project. He's going to be at the Ocoee Crossing at Food City. And that's going to be from 11 to 1 as they collect the 24-count Crayola crayons. And then 6:30 tomorrow afternoon, is your chance to go to Dollywood and Splash Country. I'll be giving away a pair of passes to each. And by the way, Dollywood, it's having a milestone year with the opening of the first hybrid adventure coaster. It's called Night Flight Expedition. It's going to be opening up later on this summer. And check this out. You're going to be embarking on an unforgettable journey through the Smoky Mountains, helping scientists Cora and Jasper search for bioluminescent creatures and a secret lake. Now, this combines four features into one groundbreaking ride. You're going to take flight over the Smoky Mountains. You're going to enjoy a white water rafting excursion, traverse a mountain ridge, and navigate a mysterious lake. It's offering something for everyone in the family. In fact, Dolly Parton said, I want this as a family-friendly ride so everybody can ride it. This is something you definitely do not want to miss out. It's going to be coming up later this summer. It's called Night Flight Expedition. And for everything you need to know about Dollywood, just go to Dollywood.com.
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0: Is that your heart cry? You want him to meet you in the valley? Yeah, he'll walk with you. Tasha Layton on J103. I'm Brad, and for a second, I want you to take yourself back to elementary school. All right, you got your crayons spread out across the desk, and you're creating your best work. And when you finally show your teacher, or you bring it home to mom and dad, well, they light up. 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You know, those little moments build confidence and they create memories. 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Ted, our morning guy, is going to be live at the Ocoee Crossing Food City in Cleveland tomorrow from 11 till 1, and he's going to give you a chance to register for Dollywood and Splash Country passes.
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0: It's the Boom Click. Josiah Queen on J103. Can't steal my joy. I'm Brad, and I got to admit, I have not watched one single second of the World Cup. But I believe that's about to change tonight at 8 o'clock. The U.S. men's national team is taking on Belgium in a huge knockout stage matchup. And after celebrating America's 250th birthday this weekend, I mean, wouldn't that be a great way to keep the patriotic spirit going? I mean, there's just something special about seeing families gathering around the TV or at the watch parties that are going on here and in Chattanooga and different places around the Tennessee Valley. Kids wearing the jerseys, you see them everywhere, and everybody cheering for the same thing. You know, it's going to be one of those moments you remember sports can bring people together. And I don't want to date myself, but I want to encourage you to watch this movie. It's called Miracle. And it was about the U.S. Olympic hockey team from 1980 taking on the undefeated world champions forever, the Russians. Yes, back when it was the CCCP. That's a great movie to watch, too. Hopefully, it'll be something like that, too, where we'll be sitting on the edge of our seats going, goal! In fact, the festivities are starting right now. Fox Network is carrying it, but the game starts at 8.
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8: It's another Monday afternoon here in the Tennessee Valley. You can expect chances for scattered rainfall and thunderstorms throughout the afternoon and into the early evening. Temperatures will be a little cooler, up in the lower 90s and upper 80s. Feels like temperatures will feel a couple degrees warmer, but we are done with the intense heat wave that we experienced the last couple of weeks. Overnight lows will drop down into the 70s. More chances for scattered rainfall heading into your Tuesday. With the latest, I'm Local 3 Storm Alert Meteorologist Tana Sky.
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9: I've got so much to be thankful for. Look, I got a

0: It only took one stone to drop a Philistine. That's a beautiful song, isn't it? Rescue Me. I love it. We're the Kingdom on J103. Hey, I'm Brad, and by the way, you may have heard about this large apartment fire in Hixson that displaced 70 people. Well, you now have a chance to help them out. The Berean Baptist Church at 153 in Berean is looking for clothing and physical donations like hygiene products, paper plates and stuff like that. And they're going to be open until 7 o'clock tonight. And if you see Target, if you look to your left, that's the Berean Baptist Gym. And they were also saying that if you were displaced by this fire, if you know someone that was displaced by this fire, they can go by and get a free meal and a shower, and they can pick up the clothing that they need and the physical accoutrements so they can get paper plates or whatever they need. So once again, that's till 7 o'clock tonight. They're going to be there tomorrow, by the way. I just talked to Wayne Long, and they said they're going to be open tomorrow again. That's Berean Baptist Church, 153 in Berean. They're looking for clothing and physical donations for those that suffered loss in the Integra Vista fire, the big one that was in Hixson. God, would they take? It said it took, what, 14 hours for them to put that out? Wow, that's incredible. And once again, if you were affected by this fire, please go by, get yourself a shower and a free meal.
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0: Red Rocks Worship. You got to say it slow. Red Rocks Worship. It's Miracle in Me on J103. I'm Brad for your ride home. And have you ever noticed how some people just seem to carry a lot of negativity with them? It's like they wake up looking for someone to tear down, someone to criticize, or someone to hurt. Do you know anybody like that? You know, Proverbs 4:16 says, "For evil people can't sleep until they've done their evil deed for the day. They can't rest until they've caused someone to stumble." Yeah, I'm going through the book of Proverbs right now, one verse at a time. There's 915 of them, so it's going to be a long but a very rewarding journey, and I'd encourage you to come along with me. You know, that verse is a reminder that there really are people in this world who choose darkness. But it's also a reminder for us, don't let someone else's negativity pull you away from who God has called you to be. I mean, don't let the person who hurt you turn you into someone who hurts others. Don't let bitterness take root in your heart. Keep choosing that kindness. Keep choosing that grace. I'd encourage you, keep walking in that light. Because while some people may find satisfaction in tearing others down, God finds joy in building people up. And today, you can be that person who brings encouragement, hope, and a little bit of Jesus into someone else's day. No matter how they've wronged you, God has made you right.
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0: G103 with Big Daddy Weave and I've Just Seen Too Much. I'm Brad, and you may have heard that we're going to have a mission trip to the country of Panama in October. And when I think about this trip, I don't picture a schedule. I picture faces. Kids laughing on a basketball court. Families gathered around a meal. Someone receiving a hygiene kit who maybe hasn't felt seen in a real long time. When we're down there, we're going to lead Bible studies, we're going to share our stories, and we're going to encourage people to receive Jesus Christ as their personal Lord and Savior. And one of the coolest parts is we're going to be working with a basketball ministry where every practice ends with a gospel message. You know, it's just amazing how God can use something as ordinary as a basketball to open someone's heart. Now, if you'd like more information about the J103 mission trip to the country of Panama in October, I'd encourage you to call 423-424-1298, or you can email Fatima, that's F-A-T-I-M-A, at j103.com.
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4: We might see a few spotty storms here and there as we head through our Monday evening, and they will fade away tonight. Overnight muggy will drop down to 71 for the low. Maybe some patchy fog to start your Tuesday. Tuesday afternoon, warm and muggy. We'll have a high of 89, a heat index of about 95, and a 30% chance of isolated showers and storms in the afternoon. I'm Chief Meteorologist David Carnes for the Local 3 Storm Alert Team.
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0: J-103 with Kane and I Made It. And I caught the fireworks at Mount Rushmore on TV the other night, and it reminded me of something. Fireworks just don't translate to a screen. I mean, the camera catches the colors, but it misses that deep boom that you feel in your chest. It misses everybody looking up together and those little oohs and ahs from the crowd. I mean, some moments just aren't meant to be streamed. They're meant to be experienced. And maybe that's a good reminder to also put the phone down every now and then and be fully present for the moments happening right in front of us.
1: It's that time again. 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The crayons can be dropped off through July 10th at our studio or at select Food City locations in Cleveland, Ootowa, Hickson, and on Lee Highway in Chattanooga.
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0: J103 with Torn Wells and Let the Church Sing. And if you've got more than one Alexa, the Amazon smart speaker at the house, here's a real cool trick. You don't have to yell, "Dinner's ready." Just say, "Alexa, announce dinner is ready," and she'll let the whole house know. You can even drop in on another room and use it like an intercom. And while everybody's making their way to the table, just say, "Hey, Alexa, play J103. And suddenly your dining room is filled with songs full of hope and encouragement.
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